One day you look in the mirror, how old, we leave you with that one.

Your perspective is weakened by emotion. Giving me everything I want has nothing to do with me. 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Laughable in my diary. 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

shopping. I'd rather be cleaning the grout in the bathtub after 48 visitors than be seen with you in a shopping mall. I'd rather be threading my eyebrows after a sunburn alone than with you at all. But we all know how the story goes. You can only hate someone you once truly loved.

Welcome to the Late Night Tales story, In the Morning, written by Enda Walsh and narrated by me, Killian Murphy. They were once made, of course, these wooden blinds, once brand new, and wrapped tastefully, probably, and bought as part of a bigger dream by a young couple, maybe, who made a longish car journey to the outskirts of the city, to a warehouse housing various homewares. And the wooden blinds, so carefully placed in the boot of their car, and removed and carried up to this, I think it must be a flat. I'm not too sure yet, but the wooden blinds, with care still, are attached to the window, and she and he must have sat on the sofa, a sofa I'm aware of, but have not looked at yet, for I know what's lying there. But they sat on the sofa, drinking tea and eating into a packet of biscuits, and stared up at these wooden blinds, and what they felt in their stomachs, beneath the sugary mush of tea mixed with biscuits, what they must have felt was pleasure. Not pleasure. Success. They have lost their luster, these blinds. Not completely, but a few summers have baked them dull. Even from where I'm lying, I can see it, or maybe just guess it, that from the outside they are graying, like I am. They are tired, like I have been. They have been ignored, like everything else. I try again to think of the faces of the couple who bought these blinds, who own this flat. For now I'm sure it's a flat, but I can't see their faces when I shut my eyes. In the darkness, I try to construct what they look like again, and so drag together eyes and noses with no definition, hair that moves like a cloud on a changeable head. I make some composite of a man and a woman whose features bleed back into black, and send my eyes back open, back onto the wooden blinds. My stomach sours for a moment. Not from anything eaten. I don't eat. I know that much. But lying on the floor, it's a cream-colored carpet. I can see that now. And lying here on this carpet, I can feel my stomach share the sourness with the rest of me, with my head, certainly. What have I done? It speaks. But it knows. It talks through the wooden blinds. Unspoken, it calls me to sit up, to walk around the flat, to uncover what it was, to uncover what happened here, to look at the sofa. I can't. I won't. Because I know, of course. I have blood on my hands. I won't look at them. I can feel the blood there. And there is a lot of blood. My fingers, the skin stretched. There must be much blood, I guess, and dry now. They curl over the cuff of my shirt. It's wet still, the cuff. And I'm aware of my clothes and how they're on me, lying on me all crumpled, everything else dry, at least, but for the wet cuffs, the cuffs in my eyes. I seem to be crying, or not just yet, but I feel like I should be. And the eyes are asking me to think about what happened last night. For it's morning time, and I've woken like this before. In another room. Other rooms. The sourness turns, and images I can see of me as a shadow. And having found my way into the room I shouldn't be in, I sit watching television. Sometimes I make myself a cup of coffee, depending on the type of coffee that the family buy, and always I sit and wait. And it seems wrong to open drawers or wardrobes, to enter bedrooms even. Seems disgusting and intrusive, definitely.
And wrong, too, to steal that coffee, to use the electricity to watch whatever's on. But I do. Why shouldn't I? I sit, and have sat often on sofas, and it is the most still I feel. With nothing on my mind, the world is frozen and silent, and only the silent, moving images of daytime television brightly hitting my eyes, but not my mind. The mind is untouched, still, yet turning, imperceptibly. To sit in another person's life, to sit surrounded by their things, a world that's invisible to them now, a place grown dull and beneath normal, a room ignored as this room was before I sat here and made it something special, to sleep through life, to forget so easily the wonder and effort of how your life is pulled around you and how it stays when all outside is sliding and crashing about, to forget with easy indifference the home that you made, the room that you made to keep you safe, to forget all of this. How many times have I sat on other people's sofas and waited to kill them? Many. A reckoning I'll bring. A reckoning to the spoiled, to the forgetful. From the carpet I look up and see them on the sofa. They're still. I can hear their souls wailing outside and calling me out of this room, out of this flat, back onto the streets. My rest is over. It's morning time and time to move on. You have been listening to Late Night Tales, music and stories worth staying up for.

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4: Wait, wait. Johnson, that's a little too general. That's too general. Who in here loves underground hip hop?
5: Yeah.
4: Oh shit.
5: That's true. Hey, because y'all listen to the commercial radio all this time. Underground hip hop is the hip hop that you can find on the streets. Motherfuckers that's living day to day, doing it this way. Underground hip hop.

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Steve Swallow on bass.

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0: This is a Rastafarian folk song dedicated to the world's first hippie. Hail Jah Rastafari!
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0: Behold how good and how pleasant it is
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0: brethren to dwell together in unity.
3: Praise be to Rastafari.
0: It is like the precious ointment upon the head that runneth down to the beard. 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

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Little kid, tiny desk, itty bitty violins, big head, blue lips. If you never came back from the dead, can't tell me shit. 12 billion USD hovering over the Gaza Strip. You don't wanna know what it costs to live, what it costs to hide behind eyelids. When your back turned, secret cannibals lick their lips, fingernails sharp. I snatch the lights out of cat so I can see in the dark, so I can see who you are. Pig and the rat, he put them both in the ark with the wink and the laugh. Stop for gas in the desert like the house is sawed. Sky hung with a crescent, a veil of stars. Pick up weaving through dead cars, surface to air, camouflage in the truck bed. On guard, best believe them crackers won't make it to Mars.

许多的 daggers in their loft， 笑中全是刀。Their teeth and their yards are white and glistening， 全是白利利的排。They're all cannibals， 这就是吃人。

deep as Alvaro. Let's get some land. As airy as Chicago, as velvet. As advanced, as little Walter at study in Khalifa's. Curved as surface, service. As our excessive obedience in Barbados proved on me as mom is how damn deep we are. We who well we is who we are, and deep as the strife that comes as the open aging of our beautiful tree. Our beautiful tree and the violin. As the open aging of our beautiful tree in the violin garden. Beautiful tree in the violin garden, hiding in front of Hello It's Me as we wonder what the bottom of the new Ohio sound like. Because we wait on us, on flow and bend, and through the starry incident of who we wait on. And how we go and where we go and how we get to where we wait on. As here goes some beautiful time machine.

If I curve with you, where we gon' go is pretty as our song flew, as the way all our questions burn through customs, like a progress dug through that scape my mama painted on my skirt as a nude stock

And our repetition is also Esmeralda. As our strandedness glide from rub to tap to murmur of different blooms, as we are Esmeralda. We are Esmeralda. Gra. Inhaled as the barbecue de la tierra, are we who are as blur, as black as we can blue, untypically, completely, and beautifully and ardently arbor and fold as our earthly flow this evening, as Lorenzo leaps in and says, we're all.

0: and stuff like that.
1: In the back of the cab, the girls look at each other like, what the fuck was that?
2: Where is that in the club?
1: I don't know, says the driver. I never like rap. Well, can't you put it on magic then or something like that?

I was 17, heaven seemed close enough to touch. I had never been happier, chest against the barrier, watching Wu-Tang. My own character starting to bloom. I was learning how to capture a room in two phrases. 20 years

Do you think that you could love me too? Supposing I should hold you and caress you, would it impress you or distress you? Supposing I should say for you I yearn, would you think I'm speaking out of turn? And supposing I declare it, would you take my love and share it? I'm not supposing I'm in love with you. Sandy recalled the time of the first intifada, when people in Beit Sahur refused to pay taxes to the colonial authorities, a revolt known as the White Intifada. One night, the army entered my house and confiscated furniture, television, phones, and among other things, my precious little radio transmitter. Ushgrab at that time was used as a prison, but also as a storage for confiscated goods. Entering the base 20 years later, I thought I might find my beloved radio. Suppose we don't take place. Our thing would be subpositional, and we'd have to keep falling in love with them. We'd have to assume the apposition. Let it turn. Let's turn. Let's turn it out. Let's go out of turn and speak out from there. Suppose we derange. Suppose Diadema is sassy. Suppose the intensity of the erotic relationship between Socrates and Razav were given its due by those who claim to be concerned with virtue. Our pursuit is a rich braid of indirection, this plaited movement in stillness where theme, variation, and restatement of theme turn out to have been coterminous. Is where difficulty and pleasure meet in their essence as practice, established as a strain and striation of questioning. Suppose we don't take place. They tell us all we need to know by curving. That track they keep laying down, train is garland in open secret chambers in the rimshot city of erotic brotherhood for miles and miles and miles. But then there's what we need to know in order to get to that going through and getting past and running around. Like riding the blinds of Al Hibbler's Tiresian croon. The social situation of philosophy is slavery, but the ungrounded stroll of black and blue Garveyites is our hyperspatial, mutotemporal line. Suppose we take no place. That's how we listen and revolve, reclining as we eat, one another softly cut while we serve one another, mixed up in the general need till symposium explodes, antagonized, unsettled in the practicum's repose, because we're up under its protection. Preoccupied with how we sing in vestibule, assembled in common thicknesses, the anti-state and anti-state of nature, our geographic swerve in varying sharpnesses of drafting and overdrafting, of profanational speculation, drawing parabolic fuse and furled refusal, Earth's alchorithmic dance hall air, thin, silver in the aftermorning, when the nation is no longer mourned, the given given in the cleaning of the square, in care of line and no man's land and worried bridge plane, unmeasured haint and brush and verb and pleat and re and d, not see but out. That's how we sing for birds we guess we grew.
suppose we take no place. An echo haunts the house of every family. We visit through the holes and held up in the air we breathe. Our camp is circular, but fugue and just. That little radio they grabbed is our cohabitative walk in near haunt for the general mashup, the regenerative and degenerative al-Masha, in cultivation of Kelinda's public garden. Turn, and would you take my love and share it? Suppose Sandy Hilal be listening to Sposin.

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4: It feels very good to be unified, right?
5: I got a testimony. I see y'all gotta learn something about the black church. Come on up, brother. 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I'm gonna tell y'all something. 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The devil tried to take my brother out. Before we came here, tried to take him out. He was in the hospital, y'all. He was in the hospital. We couldn't find him. He couldn't find his name. He almost didn't make it here, y'all. My brother. And you know what? We was treated wrongly because of that, too. My brother was sick, almost, we couldn't find him. And he made it here. Yeah. Yeah. He made it! So because my brother's here, we gonna do one more song.